Elevation Rhythm, it's Washed on Spirit Radio. I'm Tim. Such an important Valley event coming up this Friday. It's the first annual Randy Hopper Memorial Golf Tournament. What an opportunity to support the family and let them know that you are standing with them. It's at Valley Oak Golf Course right here in Visalia. All you need to know is on the events page at spirit889.com. I was standing.

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0: I'm yours, Blanca and Ryan Ellis on Spirit Radio. I'm Tim. It has been my experience, whether somebody has a relationship with God or frankly, whether they're an atheist, if you ask them if they would mind if you prayed for them, most people are like, sure, go right ahead. You may have heard a story of a surgeon that has made the national news because that's what he does before each procedure. Yes, he's one of the best in the field, but he feels a lot better when he prays for God to guide their hands. And I'm just saying, I mean, for me, regardless of the appointment, regardless of the surgery, big or small, that would sure give me a whole lot of peace knowing that the doctor was asking for God to guide his hands.
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2: And everything I'm about to say, I support all these things. So don't think I'm being a negative toward any particular group of people. People said, I have marital problems. They said, well, I know a good counselor. I believe in counselors. I got marital problems. I know a good lawyer. I believe in lawyers. I'm sick. Well, I know a good doctor I can refer you to. I got financial problems. I know a sharp financial advisor. I believe in them too. But here's the one I believe in more. It's Jesus. What I want to be able to say with authority in the Church of Jesus Christ is there's enough power in the presence of God that we believe in and stand on, that when you come here with something that men cannot have, does not have an answer for you in, that God can step in to work miracles in your life.
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No judgment at all, just an observation. When I was a kid and it was field day, like not everybody got the ribbons, and I kind of wanted one. 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

0: Make it well, Mercy Me Spirit Radio, and down the stretch they come when it comes to the school year. And man, it is challenging as a parent. You're trying to encourage your kids to do their best. And, you know, they're like an athlete that's exhausted. They're cramping. They need water. I can't do it. I can't study math for 25 minutes. It's overwhelming. And then you're thinking to yourself, but you know this isn't going to help, that they just spent 2 straight hours watching some dude online rank breakfast cereals. And you're like, I know you can do it. How can I motivate them to do this?
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0: Josiah Queen, Dusty Bible, Spirit Radio. My name's Tim. You wrote it. You probably haven't read it yourself and would be greatly offended if anybody else did. I'm talking about your diary. I was reading where one pastor suggested maybe it's time to read your diary, especially when life is hard, when you're suffering, when you don't have what you need, when you are in a major quandary. Because you know what it does? It reminds you of how God has been faithful over the years, and He's going to be faithful again.
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0: They are a part of the family, but they couldn't be any different than you. I'm Tim on Spirit Radio talking about your fur babies. Okay, this is probably too much information, but if you right now said, hey, Tim, it's time to go to Save Mart Center, you know what I would do. Hold on just a second. I've got to go to the bathroom. Well, this week, actually for a couple of weeks, my wife has been out of town. So periodically, I have to run home to let the dog out. And my man is the complete opposite of me. Like, for me, you say the word travel or go, and like, I can't wait. And for him, he's like, no, not gonna go. Gonna walk around the neighborhood 15 times, and I refuse to go until I get back in the house. Like, I'm gonna give you away. I'm gonna trade him in for a cardboard box.
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I'm JP, covering for Obadiah tonight. Did you know that before Micah Tyler was on stage singing the songs that you know and love, he was actually a youth pastor? He was telling me a story about one time that him and his youth group, they were having a lock-in, and they ordered a ton of cheeseburgers from a local fast food place. And when he got there, the order wasn't even close to being ready, so the employees actually recognized that he was the person that submitted the large order and made him jump behind the counter and make the burgers with them so that they could get them out on time. So if you're hungry and you need something a little bit quicker, Micah Tyler's your guy. Here he is with God Did It. 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
1: Ryan Stevenson, this I know. You're listening to Spirit Radio. I'm JP, and this past Thursday, my wife Laurel and I celebrated our 5-year wedding anniversary, but in maybe the least likely place of all places. I'll talk about this coming up in 10. 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
6: 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In every single detail, you're faithful every time.

Phil Wickham and I Believe. Thanks for listening to Spirit Radio. I'm JP, and I'm covering for Obadiah tonight. This past Thursday, my wife Laurel and I celebrated our 5-year wedding anniversary, and it went nowhere near like what we had planned. We spent the day out shopping, just enjoying each other's company, and when we were eating, I felt something pop, which is never a good sign. And so what ended up happening is that I actually cracked one of my teeth while we were eating this meal, so much so that I had to go and have dental surgery that day to get the entire tooth removed. So we spent our anniversary with me on the couch with a giant ice bag on my mouth the entire night. Have you ever had an anniversary or a date just go completely wrong? I'd love to hear from you. You can give me a call, 877-530-5388.

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0: Ellie Holcomb, you're listening to Spirit Radio. 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
1: I

0: Pat Barrett, I've got a fire. Thanks for listening to Spirit Radio. I'm JP. I'm covering for Obadiah tonight. Thanks for spending some of your Monday evening with me. And maybe you're making plans or trying to figure out things to do for Memorial Day coming up next Monday. 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When you check out our event calendar, you can find that right now when you go to spirit889.com.
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This is the latest right now from Zach Williams. It's featuring my guy Ben Fuller. It's Wait For Me. 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

0: Leanna Crawford, you're listening to Spirit Radio. I'm JP covering for Obadiah tonight, and I want to know, when did you finally feel like an adult? Like, you got a certain responsibility that you only associated with adults being the people that did this, and it really hit that you're at that age now. 877-530-5388. When did you finally feel like you were an adult?
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She's up to 37 pairs. I'm sure at this point she has every single color that you could imagine. Right now it's Ben Fuller, If I Got Jesus. 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

Tasha Layton, her song Meet Me in the Valley. You're listening to Spirit Radio. I'm JP, I'm covering for Obadiah, and I want to know, when did you finally feel like an adult? A certain responsibility got put on your plate that you've only ever associated with being an adult. That happened to me a couple of weeks ago during Mother's Day. We were celebrating with a bunch of family, and I got asked to lead the family prayer. This is something that my father-in-law has always handled, so I just instinctively assume he is going to be the person that handled it. Growing up, the man of the house was always the person that led that. So it was just something I've never even thought of. And it took me back a little bit, and I finally realized that I'm at that age now where now it is my responsibility to lead the family prayer at our gatherings. But what did that look like for you? 877-530-5380.

0: 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There's a TikTok dance that went viral to that song, and I'm not kidding you, it's only 3 to 4 steps, and I still don't know it. I'm never going to learn it. I am so uncoordinated. But I want to know from you, when is the time that you finally started to feel like an adult? Like, this responsibility got put on your plate. It's something that only adults ever handled in your family, but now it was up to you. You can let me know, 877-530-5388.
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You're listening to Spirit Radio. I'm JP, covering for Obadiah tonight. Thanks for spending some of your evening with me. Noah and Ali Schnacki, their brother and sister in that group, Jay Walkers, both of them within the past year recently got married to their significant others. Huge congratulations. Their wedding photos are absolutely beautiful. Right now it's Chris Tomlin, How Good It Is. 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

0: We the Kingdom and their latest, it's called Rescue Me. You're listening to Spirit Radio. I'm JP, covering for Obadiah, and Ed Cash, the lead singer of We the Kingdom, copied my style a little bit. A couple of years ago, I had the chance to meet the group and hang out with them, and I was wearing a hat that Ed just loved, and he complimented me on it. The next time I saw him, he was wearing that same hat, and we connected over it. He said he loved the hat so much, he looked it up, went and bought it immediately, and has been rocking it ever since. So if you need fashion tips, apparently Ed Cash thinks that I've got a good one.
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So watch me burn! For King & Country, their song World on Fire, you're listening to Spirit Radio. Sometimes it's funny just how small the world truly is. Over Mother's Day weekend a few weeks back, my wife told me that she actually went to church camp with Katie Nicole. How is that information that I'm just now finding out? I don't know, but it's a weird little secret that I just can't wait to go to Katie and tell her all the people that she knows that now I know as well. Here she is with her song, Hold On. 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Smoke.

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3: 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Owner Mike Rodriguez leaves you with the verse from Colossians 3:23, which says, "Whatever you do, work heartily as for the Lord and not for men."
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0: Phil Wickham, Homesick for Heaven. Thanks for listening to Spirit Radio. I'm JP, and if you're like me at all, making a phone call is just the last option you want to do. 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

Elevation Worship and Alleluia, you're listening to Spirit Radio. This song by Cody Carnes is one of my all-time favorite songs, and also it's weirdly on my gym playlist. It gets me hyped like none other. 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You're

0: CC Winans, you're listening to Spirit Radio. I'm JP, covering for Obadiah, and maybe you've already got your summer vacation all mapped out, but you're missing one crucial ingredient, especially if you're going to be going on a road trip, is that road trip playlist. 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

Tasha Layton, you're listening to Spirit Radio. I'm JP, and I realized that I'm officially at that age because I walked into a store just this past weekend where they were selling vintage antiques, and they were selling stuff from when I was a kid. And that's how you know that you're starting to get up there in age. When did that hit you? 877-530-5388.

0: You're listening to Spirit Radio. I'm JP. Thanks so much for spending some of your Monday with me. I'm covering for Obadiah, and I want to know, have you ever had an anniversary date just go completely haywire? Just didn't turn out the way that you thought it would whatsoever. That happened to my wife, Laurel, and I this past week when we were celebrating 5 years of marriage. You can find out why this anniversary was one we're going to never forget. Right now, it's Peter Burton, Where Would I Be? 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
1: Standing where I stand now, I know that he's the reason. I almost can't believe it.

0: 'cause you're good.
1: Matthew West, his song Good. 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Have you ever had an anniversary just go haywire? Just didn't flat out turn out the way you thought it would? That happened to my wife, Laurel, and I this past week. We are celebrating our 5-year wedding anniversary, and we are out to eat, and I bit down and I felt something pop, which is just never a good sign, and we quickly realized that something I had bit into had cracked the very back part of my tooth. So much so that we had to go to an emergency dentist, get the tooth completely removed because it had cracked so bad. So instead of having this nice romantic dinner, I ended up on the couch with an ice pack strapped to my face. It is an anniversary we are never going to forget, but maybe you've got a story like that. I'd love to hear it and not feel so alone. Let me know, 877-530-5388.
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1: The dream is fading, now I'm staring at the door. 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
1: Tara, do you know what today is other than the fact that it's Tuesday?
0: It's, yes, I do know what today is.
2: You know what today is because it's your birthday.
0: It is. All right. It is the day of my birth. I'm 46
2: birthday.
0: Years old today. Thank you.
1: Wow, you said the number out loud. I don't remember my number, so that's the problem for me.
0: I'm not. I've always wanted to get older because I felt like I wanted to age in to my personality. And I'm so like old lady coded. Like, sure. I just want to knit and read books and sit with my tea
1: you've
0: and complain to my cat.
1: Yeah.
0: Yeah. Yeah. Yeah.
1: You've
0: so
1: got the,
0: every
1: you've
0: year
1: got the
0: I'm just like,
1: kit.
0: Yes, I'm on my way.
1: Okay. So here's what we're going to do for today, for Tara's birthday. You've been on the morning show for several years. I just joined you earlier last year. So if you have been around and you've experienced joy and so much with Tara, would you do us a favor as a birthday gift to Tara? Would you text your favorite thing about her to 877-530-5388 or use the shout out feature on the new Spirit Media app? They say-

0: 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We're Chad and Tara.
1: Fads come and go. There's some that are like, wow, this is really fun in the moment. Like, we've got a mullet. We're really cool again. Or like mustache or beard. I'm still holding on to the beard fad from a long time ago. But there are some fads that you expect kind of like go away really quickly. But the pickle fad is sticking around.
0: I'm not sad.
1: You're not sad. You're a pickle fan.
0: No, I love dill pickles. Okay. Love them.
1: Like, I like them, but not like, for example, there's a smoothie restaurant thing called Smoothie King, and they are teaming up with Grillo's to turn pickles into a smoothie. Something about a pickle smoothie, hard pass. I'm not in.
0: Okay, I kind of agree with you on this one, because as much as I love pickles, I don't want non-savory things to be pickle flavored. Like, I'm okay with pickles, regular pickles, sure, and then everything being turned into a pickle. I'm okay with chips, pretzels,
1: sure,
0: peanuts, like nut, Chex Mix, all being dill pickle flavored. Love it. I'll be honest with you, enjoy the dill pickles in the Dr. Pepper. But I don't know how I feel about a pickle smoothie unless it doesn't have milk in it. Like, it's not dairy based.
1: Yeah.
0: If it was just, but I guess that'd be more like a slushy, huh? And it was just pickle flavored, not sweet pickle flavored.
1: Yeah. There's just something about it. I didn't see this becoming such a big deal.
0: The whole story for the pun.
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1: We all got problems, but I need this one prayed for, I think. Tara, I'm to the age now. I know it's your birthday. Happy birthday, by the way. But I feel like I'm to the age now where if I do anything on my phone, I'm going to need my children to help me. Because I can't tell you how many times I've clicked on something and it says to click on whatever. You're waiting. You know that the second you go to click it, there's going to be like a drop down that you accidentally click.
0: Yep.
1: This happens all the time. I'm like, there's no way it's going to happen. Okay. 10 seconds, 15 seconds. I'm waiting. I go to push the button. A drop down happens and I push it without fail. I can't tell you how much toilet paper I've accidentally ordered because of that.
0: My husband has the same problem. He is not so funny because he's so good on his computer, but when it comes to his phone, I don't know if it's because your guys' fingers are so big or what, but he has the hardest time. He's constantly taking random screenshots, ordering things. His biggest one is he will accidentally like share stories on Instagram because he goes to like swipe away or, and I guess it's super easy to do that. And there'll be random things like, it's a story about a library being built in Ontario, Canada, right? And Chad will share it on Instagram and I'll have to call him and be like, hey, you shared a random story again.
1: Yeah. I don't know if it's like Nintendo fingers where we're just like anticipating the moves and then something throws us off. But I need prayer for this.
0: Yeah, but you definitely don't need toilet paper because you've got enough to last a lifetime.

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0: See me through it. Good morning. Thanks so much for listening to Spirit Radio. We are Chad and Tara.
1: And we've got our verse of the week. It's 2 Timothy 1, verse 7. For God has not given us a spirit of timidity, but of power and love and discipline. And

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0: 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We're Chad and Tara.
1: And the fact that we're talking right now means that NASA was right.
0: Which is amazing.
1: Yes.
0: That they were right.
1: It's phenomenal news in all reality. They discovered last week that there was an asteroid that was going to pass near Earth yesterday. And I was just hoping and praying that they weren't going to be like a meteorologist, that they're like, chance of rain today is going to be blah, blah, percent. And you're like, well, I better bring a poncho. But in this case, you would need to bring football pads. The fact that we're here means that they were right.
0: You said football pads. I don't know that that would help against an asteroid. If there was like an actual true giant asteroid that was going to hit Earth, I don't think football pads would help. But I appreciate your optimism. And I'm thankful NASA was right for once, because, you know, I think NASA's just a big old liar. So I'm impressed.
1: Sounds like a podcast. We're not going to start that today, though.
0: Okay. But it's my birthday.
1: Okay. All right. Look for the Tara Space Talk podcast later today. It's not a thing, but man.

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1: Now, sometimes you don't know why it's out of place or why something feels off, but usually you know. Like Tara, for example, you move the furniture around every time your husband takes a road trip. He goes somewhere for
0: I do, yeah.
1: You just decide to move things, and he comes home, and it probably takes him a minute to really realize that everything's moved, but he knows. He knows something is wrong. He knows something is off, but he can't put his finger on it specifically.
0: The minute he walks in the house, he doesn't even have to see the room I've rearranged. He'll walk in and he'll go, "What'd you do?"
1: Okay, so he's learned. But this is something that we can all learn from is sometimes things are out of place. And I was reading this the other day and highly convicted of it. The Bible tells us that out of the overflow of your heart, your mouth speaks. So sometimes our words are out of place for a believer, somebody who believes in Jesus, somebody who's been forgiven of everything. Sometimes our words don't reflect that. And sometimes my words don't reflect that. And so I've been thinking about that lately, that I'm assuming that when other people hear me talk, and I want this for them, and I want this for you, and I pray this is true for every believer, that when we speak, that it is a reflection of what is on the inside. And I desperately want what is in the inside to just ooze Jesus. I just want it to be an overflow of who he is. I've got a lot of work to do.
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0: Hey, good morning, and thanks so much for listening to Spirit Radio. We are Chad and Tara.
1: The concept seems too good to be true, and I think that we're finding that it might actually be. I'm talking about the Waymo cars, the driverless vehicles that can pick you up and take you around. That seems amazing, right? Because say you don't want to fly, or you just want to, you need to go somewhere that's a ways away and you just don't want to drive. You're super tired. You call a Waymo, you get in, you take a nap in the back seat, you wake up, you're there.
0: Yeah, it sounds fantastic.
1: Yeah, it does. Except that they keep malfunctioning. There was a neighborhood in Atlanta this last week that had dozens of Waymo cars driving in circles in their cul-de-sac for like days and days. So they have video, they're taking pictures. Everybody's like, why are these cars doing this? And then they finally, somebody has the bright idea. Hey, I have one of those, you know, those little signs that are plastic and shaped like a little stick figure kid. And it says slow children playing. They put that out in the street to hopefully deter the cars. But what happened was, as the Waymo cars came and tried to drive around this roundabout in this cul-de-sac, and they came across this sign, instead of just carefully driving around it like a regular car would, they all tried to back up, and then it caused a traffic jam on both sides of the street where the neighbors couldn't even enter their street.
0: Oh, this is what, like, I love technology, but there are some technologies I do not want to be an early adopter on. And so far, this is one of the ones I'm like, I'll let other people figure it out first.
1: Yeah, I think this is this is way more hassle than it's worth.
0: Did you say Waymo?
1: I did.
0: Oh, I'm proud of you.
1: Aren't you proud of me?
0: I'm so proud of you, Tara.

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1: And it's Tara's birthday. Happy birthday to you. That's all you're going to get right now because I don't want to sing anymore.
0: Yeah, that was beautiful.
1: Feel free to send your birthday wishes to Tara today. 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Tara, do you want to share your personal number on air so people can text you? Never mind. Okay, you can use the shout out feature on the Spirit Media app as well to wish Tara a happy birthday. What is your ideal birthday scenario? Like cake, ice cream, kind of like an extension of Mother's Day where you don't have to make decisions? Is that kind of what your vibes are today?
0: You know what? For my birthday, it is a little bit different. I want today when I go home, we're all going to swim and then my husband's going to barbecue because I just want tri-tip so bad. And the weather's starting to be warm enough to have, you know, tri-tip again. So, and I just want to hang out. We like to listen to music and we play games and then we will probably play cornhole. It's more fun.
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0: Because you're good. Good morning, and thanks so much for listening to Spirit Radio. We are Chad and Tara.
1: If you are around my age, you remember when the tropical rainforest aviary opened at the Fresno Chaffee Zoo. It was 38 years ago.
0: Wow.
1: It was so cool. It had a waterfall. Basically, it was an immersive exhibit where, and this was before the Chaffee Zoo got as cool as it is today. This was back when they still had the hippo and just the little round cement pool, right?
0: Sure.
1: You walked in and it was like you were in a rainforest. It was hot and humid and they had all these big plants and birds were just flying around you and over your head. And there were like iguanas and lizards at your feet and you could just walk through.
0: And they're closing all of that down.
1: They are closing it after 38 years. They're planning to reopen it later, but it'll be a non-animal experience. So they're removing all of the animals and they're turning it into something else. I guess that it doesn't currently meet the zoo's standards for welfare and safety of the birds. And as the zoo gets nicer and they're able to house the animals better, they have done away with some of the older exhibits. So if you love the aviary and it is dear to your heart, just know that you have until July 5th to come visit the exhibit for the last time, and then it's closed forever.

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0: 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We are Chad and Tara.
1: We all have questions, but I have answers. Coming up in 7 minutes, it's time for Tuesday Trivia. So you're going to want to stay tuned, kids, because you're going to learn something today.
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0: 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I'm Chad, she's Tara, and it is time.
1: You know what time it is?
2: For the kids.
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5: Correct.
6: It's Tuesday, and that means it's Trivia Tuesday.
0: And it's any old Tuesday, Tara. Today is actually your birthday, and so in honor of your birthday, I thought we'd ask some birthday-related trivia.
6: Ooh, okay. Oh, yay, we're turning it around?
0: Yes.
6: I like this.
0: We're focusing on your birthday, but I've got trivia about birthdays in general, and it's actually about birthday cake. How many pounds of cake each year does the average American eat?
6: Pounds of cake?
0: How many pounds of cake does the average American eat every single year?
6: 3 pounds?
0: That is a good guess. It's low, so by Price is Right rules, you're still close, you're still in the game. It's actually 6 pounds of birthday cake every single year. And
6: that's
0: those numbers,
6: so much
0: that
6: cake.
0: Seems a little low. I was gonna say that's so much. Mm-hmm.
6: Are they going by like birthday cake purchased versus like actually pulling people?
0: The average American eats about 6 pounds of birthday cake every single year.
6: That is so much cake.
0: It's not enough, depending on who you ask.
6: Well, Chad, thank you so much for that trivia. Kids, take that knowledge and go wow your friends. We hope you have a fantastic day at school today.
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0: this dinosaur, nobody knew it existed until it didn't exist anymore?
1: I mean, you're right, because it was just chilling in the dirt. Like, it died along with all of its friends a long time ago for unknown reasons. And it's always been there. But then, you know what? The human that discovered it's going to get all the credit for its existence because they found it.
0: Yeah.
1: And as the dinosaur, it's just like, man, tough luck, man.
0: It's just like that group project that you did in high school where you did all the work, but the person presenting it got all the
1: credit.
0: All of the credit. I was that person that got the credit, by the way. I never did any of the work.
1: I was always the one that did all of the work and didn't want to present.
0: Well, actually, so. I was both because I was homeschooled. It's not a competition.

0: 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We're Chad and Tara.
1: Sometimes the problem is not actually a problem. There's an easy fix to it. For example, the other day, I was trying to start my car, and I was like, this is a real problem. It's not starting. Well, I didn't have the key fob in my pocket like I thought I did. So that problem wasn't a problem. It just wasn't.
0: Yeah.
1: Just wasn't how it was supposed to work.
0: Yeah, it was a different kind of problem.
1: Totally different. The world we live in right now, there's a problem of isolation. A lot of people are feeling more isolated than ever. They're feeling more alone than ever. Even though we're more connected than ever, we have more devices, more ways to see people face to face. But the solution to this feeling that we have is actually right there in front of us. It's getting together with people, maybe at a mall, maybe in a park, probably better at church. But the solution to isolation is people. And Tara, people are everywhere.
0: That's so true. Sometimes the hardest thing about that is taking that first step out the front door, like making the decision to go somewhere. I recommend, if you are somebody that's not super social, to start small. Go to your local coffee shop and grab a cup of coffee and just sit there. You might not talk to anybody the first time you go, but being out and around people is going to help with that feeling of isolation. And then you can work your way up to like a park or church, or it just kind of depends, you know, where you are socially, how you feel and your comfort level. But you've got to start somewhere.
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1: 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But this is the most important one to you because it's the one in the Central Valley. 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It's been completely upgraded. It's brand new. 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

0: 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I'm Tara, and this is Spirit Radio.
1: Reading between the lines is always dicey. You don't want to add meaning to something that doesn't have meaning. You got to be careful, but I've been doing that with the Bible, Tara, and I just want you to know I want some accountability just in case.
0: Oh, no.
1: Yeah, I've been thinking about quite a bit about Noah and the ark and what happened on the ark for the entire year that they were there. They're there for a long time. A lot of things had to have happened. We don't know all of them because it's not written down in the Bible.
0: But we can guess.
1: We can guess, and I have on many levels.
0: Just dangerous.
1: Completely. So let's see how it goes. This is what I imagine it would be like if Noah would read us his captain's log.
2: Noah and his family spent about a year on the ark. These are the stories of what could have happened. With some embellishment. Captain's log.
3: Captain's log, day 201. We're thankful for the provision, but I cannot imagine in the future anyone would want to be on a boat with this many animals at one time. It's no carnival.
1: Timely sick burn.

0: Good morning, and thank you so much for listening to Spirit Radio. We're Chad and Tara.
1: Ooh, we are midway through May, and I know that for a lot of you, especially if you have kids, your schedule right now is like off the charts.
0: I don't want to talk about it. It's chaos right now.
1: You have end of the year sports and awards and recitals and parties. If your kids are graduating, you're planning the graduation party and you're attending graduation ceremonies, whether they're in high school or college or junior high or homeschooled. It's a busy season. And for parents, I know that a lot of that is heavy for more than just how busy your schedule is. It's emotional. There is excitement, there's pride, there's joy, but there's also bittersweet sadness that comes along with a chapter of your life closing and a new one beginning. So we just want you to know that if that's where you are and you don't know where to put those feelings or even how to slow down enough to feel them, we understand and we're with you and we are praying for you.
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1: Good morning. 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
2: Tara, do you know what today is other than the fact that it's Tuesday?
1: It's, yes, I do know what today is.
0: You know what today is because it's your birthday.
1: It is. All right. It is the day of my birth.
0: Happy
1: I am 46
0: birthday.
1: Years old today. Thank
2: wow,
1: you.
2: Wow, you said the number out loud. I don't remember
1: I
2: my number, so that's the problem for me.
1: I'm not. I've always wanted to get older because I felt like I wanted to age in to my personality. And I'm so like old lady coded. Like I just want to knit and read books and sit with my tea
2: you've
1: and complain to my cat.
2: Yeah.
1: So every year I'm just like, yes, I'm on my way.
2: Okay. So here's what we're going to do for today. For Tara's birthday, you've been on the morning show for several years. I just joined you earlier last year. So if you have been around and you've experienced joy and so much with Tara, would you do us a favor as a birthday gift to Tara? Would you text your favorite thing about her to 877-530-5388 or use the shout out feature?

0: 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We're Chad and Tara.
1: Fads come and go. There's some that are like, wow, this is really fun in the moment. Like, we've got a mullet. We're really cool again. Or like mustache or beard. I'm still holding on to the beard fad from a long time ago. But there are some fads that you expect kind of like go away really quickly. But the pickle fad is sticking around.
0: I'm not sad.
1: You're not sad. You're a pickle fan.
0: No, I love dill pickles. Okay. Love them.
1: Like, I like them, but not like, for example, there's a smoothie restaurant thing called Smoothie King, and they are teaming up with Grillo's to turn pickles into a smoothie. Something about a pickle smoothie, hard pass. I'm not in.
0: Okay, I kind of agree with you on this one, because as much as I love pickles, I don't want non-savory things to be pickle flavored. Like, I'm okay with pickles, regular pickles, sure, and then everything being turned into a pickle. I'm okay with chips, pretzels,
1: sure,
0: peanuts, like nut Chex Mix, all being dill pickle flavored. Love it. I'll be honest with you, enjoy the dill pickles in the Dr. Pepper. But I don't know how I feel about a pickle smoothie unless it doesn't have milk in it. Like, it's not dairy based.
1: Yeah.
0: If it was just, but I guess that'd be more like a slushy, huh? And it was just pickle flavored, not sweet pickle flavored.
1: Yeah. There's just something about it. I didn't see this becoming such a big deal.
0: The whole story for the pun.
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1: We all got problems, but I need this one prayed for, I think. Tara, I'm to the age now. I know it's your birthday. Happy birthday, by the way. But I feel like I'm to the age now where if I do anything on my phone, I'm going to need my children to help me, because I can't tell you how many times I've clicked on something and it says to click on whatever you're waiting. You know that the second you go to click it, there's going to be like a drop down that you accidentally click.
0: Yep.
1: This happens all the time. I'm like, there's no way it's going to happen. Okay. 10 seconds, 15 seconds. I'm waiting. I go to push the button. A drop down happens and I push it without fail. I can't tell you how much toilet paper I've accidentally ordered because of that.
0: My husband has the same problem. He is not so funny because he's so good on his computer. But when it comes to his phone, I don't know if it's because your guys' fingers are so big or what, but he has the hardest time. He's constantly taking random screenshots, ordering things. His biggest one is he will accidentally like share stories on Instagram because he goes to like swipe away and I guess it's super easy to do that. And there'll be random things like it's a story about a library being built in Ontario, Canada. Right. And Chad will share it on Instagram and I'll have to call him and be like, hey, you shared a random story again.
1: Yeah. I don't know if it's like Nintendo fingers where we're just like anticipating the moves and then something throws us off. But I need prayer for this.
0: Yeah, but you definitely don't need toilet paper because you've got enough to last a lifetime. When I'm feeling my

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1: Should have been long gone now, yeah. Shouldn't be living.

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2: And the fact that we're talking right now means that NASA was right.
1: Which is amazing.
2: Yes,
1: that they were right.
2: It's phenomenal news in all reality. They discovered last week that there was an asteroid that was going to pass near Earth yesterday. And I was just hoping and praying that they weren't going to be like a meteorologist, that they're like, chance of rain today is going to be blah, blah, percent. And you're like, well, I better bring a poncho. But in this case, you would need to bring football pads. The fact that we're here means that they were right.
1: You said football pads. I don't know that that would help against an asteroid. If there was like an actual true giant asteroid that was going to hit Earth, I don't think football pads would help. But I appreciate your optimism. And I'm thankful NASA was right for once, because, you know, I think NASA's just a big old liar. So I'm impressed.
2: Sounds like a podcast. We're not going to start that today, though.
1: Okay. But it's my birthday.
2: Okay. All right. Look for the Terra Space Talk podcast later today. It's not a thing, but man, it could.

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1: Now, sometimes you don't know why it's out of place or why something feels off, but usually you know. Like Tara, for example, you move the furniture around every time your husband takes a road trip. He goes somewhere forward.
0: I do, yeah.
1: You just decide to move things, and he comes home, and it probably takes him a minute to really realize that everything's moved, but he knows. He knows something is wrong. He knows something is off, but he can't put his finger on it specifically.
0: The minute he walks in the house, he doesn't even have to see the room I've rearranged. He'll walk in and he'll go, "What'd you do?"
1: Okay, so he's learned. But this is something that we can all learn from is sometimes things are out of place. And I was reading this the other day and highly convicted of it. The Bible tells us that out of the overflow of your heart, your mouth speaks. So sometimes our words are out of place for a believer, somebody who believes in Jesus, somebody who's been forgiven of everything. Sometimes our words don't reflect that. And sometimes my words don't reflect that. And so I've been thinking about that lately, that I'm assuming that when other people hear me talk, and I want this for them, and I want this for you, and I pray this is true for every believer, that when we speak, that it is a reflection of what is on the inside. And I desperately want what is in the inside to just ooze Jesus. I just want it to be an overflow of who he is. I've got a lot of work to do.
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You are listening to Spirit Radio. Coming up, we've got Taco Tuesday, Hot Lunch, Hot Take, and more. But right now, it's for King and Country with Michael W. Smith on Spirit Radio. The

0: careful with that new update on Instagram. You're listening to Spirit Radio. I'm Marina. Instagram has a new feature. It's called Instance. And a lot of people are learning the hard way how this new upgrade to the app is working. So you, when you go to your messages, on the bottom right, you see it looks like a stack of photos, and you tap it, and it's a small little, almost like a fisheye type vibe, and it's photos that your friends are posting. Well, when you go to take a photo, it doesn't let you review or edit the photo. It automatically pushes to your friends. So people are like snapping photos away thinking, oh, well, the photo's not being saved. The photo is automatically published to your Instance feed. I just did it yesterday. I was trying to take a selfie and I took like two of them and I'm like, wait, no, I can't. And there's no way of deleting them. Once they're out there, they're out there. So use Instance with caution, okay? And if you don't know how to use it, just ask someone who's younger than you, okay?
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2: I've heard people say that we pray to connect with God. 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But when I'm with her, all I have to do is talk to her. I think we forget that God is always with us. He'll never leave us. He'll never forsake us. Instead of praying to connect with Him, maybe we should just pray from our connection with Him. 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

0: Carly Ann Taylor with Why Should I Worry on Spirit Radio. I'm Marina. We've all done it at some point. We've had an embarrassing social media moment. It makes me think of times that, and I say times, plural, that I have put a laughing emoji on somebody's sad life update. I have accidentally posted an ugly selfie of myself. You know, I just have done a lot. And I'm curious if you have any embarrassing social media moments you want to share with me, text me at 877-530-5388. 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

0: is to be honest.
1: Leanna Crawford here on Spirit Radio. I'm Marina. Southwest Airlines made a recent ban, and I think it's a good thing. I'm not always for banning ridiculous things, but this I can get behind. They are banning robots from traveling in the cabin or in checked bags. I can't believe we're in this time of history where we have to ban robots from airplanes. That is the most common sense thing ever. Absolutely. I do not want to see a creepy little robot on an airplane unless it's a movie. And I'm thinking of, oh my gosh, that scene in Transformers when one of the bad robots are like sneaking on Air Force One. And oh gosh, no, we don't need it. I'm okay. Southwest Airlines, thank you. Thank you so much for banning robots. The rest of these airlines are taking too long to ban them, in my personal opinion.
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1: There's something happening in downtown Fresno. 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

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I'm Marina. And you know what's good besides God's love? Tacos. And we're going to talk about that in just a second. Right now, it's Matthew West on Spirit Radio.

0: Mercy Me with Make It Well on Spirit Radio. I'm Marina, and it is time for Taco Tuesday. This is the time where I share what delicious places throughout the Central Valley you can go get some great tacos at. And I'm never going to run out of content because there are so many great places. And I love getting suggestions from listeners like you. Shout out to Linda from Facebook. She said the place to go to is Tacos Via on Mooney Boulevard in Visalia. She said their tacos were delicious. I have only been there once, and I had gotten a Garnitas burrito. I'm thinking of tacos right now. I'm so hungry. Delivery. Anyways, and I got a burrito, Garnitas burrito from there, and it was really, really good. So I need to go back, and Linda, I will go back and I will try the tacos because they sound so good. If you have a suggestion for where I should go check out tacos at, let me know. Text me at 877-530-5388. You can also follow me on Instagram at Marina on the Mic and send me suggestions there as well.
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0: That was brand new music by Josiah Queen. It's his new single, Demons, here on Spirit Radio. I'm Marina, and it is time for another Hot Lunch Hot Take. This is the time where I share my opinion about something. It might be a little polarizing, but it is always in good fun. I'm just going to jump right into it. I cannot believe that anyone has to own a quesadilla maker. A quesadilla maker. I have never heard of such a scam in my entire life. I cannot. You do not need to own a quesadilla maker. They should not exist. They should not be real. I cannot believe we're in this time. No, absolutely. I would rather you own a robot than a quesadilla maker. Okay, that's how passionately I feel about this. A quesadilla, you just need a hot pan, put a tortilla down, put your cheese, meats, whatever you want inside of it, put the tortilla on top. So you need two tortillas, and then you get a spatula, and then you flip it over, and then it cooks again, and everything gets melty and hot and gooey. There is no need to own a quesadilla maker. Please don't do this. You should not own one. That is my hot take. Let me know what you think. Text me at 877-530-5388.
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It's like it was-

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0: Scott Barrett with I've Got a Fire on Spirit Radio. I'm Marina. I love having music playing in the background, whether I'm working or studying or, you know, just need to focus on a project. And the Weather Channel is now my new favorite place to play in the background because they have something called Retrocast. So what they did is they created a back to the 90s version of the Weather Channel where it would have like this like slow jam, like saxophone heavy, like 90s music that would play in the background. And it looks so much fun. I have played it on repeat since I found it in my office, and it cracks me up because whenever somebody walks by, they're like, what are you listening to? Like the Weather Channel from the 90s. So if you want to join in on the fun, just go to weather.com/retro and it'll pull up the page and you can enjoy the smooth sounds of the 90s as you tinker away.
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Do not be fooled by the Hollywood ambitions of For King and Country. They are working on their second film right now with Angel Studios, but they are getting closer to announcing the new album. They just dropped some tour dates, none in the Central Valley yet, but fingers are still crossed. Here they are now with Taylor Hill and their song World on Fire on Spirit Radio. And my-

0: Blanca and Ryan Ellis with their song I'm Yours here on Spirit Radio. I'm Marina, and it is time for your midday pep talk. We are officially halfway through the day, which means this is a time where you and I can sit down, take a breath, and get ready to take on the second half of the day. I had a friend reach out to me recently and share some tough news that they had heard about a family member, and we had the conversation of, man, it's awful when bad things happen to good people. And I can very much relate to that, not just with things that have happened to myself or to family members or to friends. And here's the thing. God can handle all the emotions we face when we're going through the valleys, when we hear disappointing news, when we've been heartbroken, when there's been church hurt. We just need to come to the realization that we have those feelings, right? Because you don't want to just stuff them away and be like, oh, well, God knows my heart. Like, he knows what I'm dealing with. I don't need to talk about it. That is not true, my friend. It is a whole other ballgame when we start speaking it out to God and say, God, I'm angry. I'm sad. I'm heartbroken. I'm disappointed. Because once we put that out there, we got to deal with it. And God can start doing the work that he needs to. So friend, if you are hurt, if you're discouraged, if you're heartbroken, speak it out to Jesus and let the healing begin.
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You're never truly alone. 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He's ready to talk to you. He's ready to heal you. 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You don't

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Spirit Radio. I'm Marina. And is anyone else like humming this song a lot? Because I am. I find myself humming along to this song even when it isn't played. It's Elevation Worship with Alleluia on Spirit Radio.

0: Caleb and John with Finished here on Spirit Radio. And speaking of Finished, I'm Marina. What an introduction. If you just tuned in and I'm like, speaking of Finished, I'm done now. Oh, man, I hope you have a great rest of your day, my friend. But before I pass it over to Tim Collins, let's go over this week's verse of the week. It is 2 Timothy chapter 1, verse 7. It says, "For God has not given us a spirit of timidity, but of power, love, and discipline." Amen. Once again, that was 2 Timothy chapter 1, verse 7. All right, that does it for me. I'm going to go get some tacos, and I will see you tomorrow, my friend. Bye.
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Thank God that Jesus never asked you to do something that he didn't do himself, like loving God and loving others. That's what he's all about. Zach Williams on Spirit. All the

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0: Perfectly. Micah Tyler on Spirit Radio. My name is Tim, and if you see me today, you may be going, dude, what are you doing wearing a long sleeve shirt? We call this out of sight, out of mind. Got a physical coming up this week. You know what that means, blood work. And as I've told you many times, just not a fan. And so I know short sleeve shirts are required today, but if I wear the long sleeve shirt and I roll up the sleeve, I don't have to see it. I mean, I'm getting better, but at least I'm straight up right now. Like, if I looked at that, I might pass out. So, got to do what you got to do, even if you're a little hot under the collar. That's okay.
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1: When somebody free hands a portrait of you, you just never know. 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The love I have for you, Colton Dixon, on Spirit. 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

0: I'm going to show my age a little bit here. Maybe as a child, when it came to, quote, suntan lotion, maybe I used baby oil. 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But things have gotten so much more complex, right? Is it SPF 30 or SPF 70? And then do we go with waterproof or sweat resistant? Like, shouldn't that be the same thing? When did getting sunscreen become so weirdly stressful?
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0: All of us are supposed to pray without seeing, but for some, it just feels like it's a spiritual gift. 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
1: Should have been long gone now, yeah. Shouldn't be living.

That meal was so bad, it tastes like dirt. I'm Tim on Spirit Radio, and yet most of us have never tasted dirt. Apparently, at one high school, there was a science experiment. I don't really understand it. I'm just telling you what they said. Apparently, part of the science experiment was baking potting soil. They forgot that they had baked it, and then there was a school lunch that evening, and of course, potting soil and maybe crushed up Oreos kind of look similar, and it was actually served to a couple of students. Nobody was harmed, nobody died, but the potting soil was removed from the table. And again, even the teacher says

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Who else? Gateway Worship with Spirit Radio. My name's Tim, and I've got your Spirit Verse of the Week. In 2 Timothy chapter 1, verse 7, it says, "For God has not given us a spirit of timidity, but of power and love and discipline." Smoke.

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1: Chandler Moore, God, I'm just grateful with Spirit Radio. My name is Tim with really good news. God's love for you doesn't have anything to do with you. I use

0: Homesick for Heaven, Phil Wickham, Spirit Radio. I'm Tim. Nothing like talking to a toddler who then gives you lip back. My granddaughter, who's almost four, was asked to help take some laundry that was folded back to her room. And she said, "You've got two arms. Time for you to use them." That may be something that her father says to her, and she decided to say that to her mom. She's still alive, so that's good. How hard is it, though? It's one of those things in parenting where you have to discipline the funny kid that has your sense of humor, and yet somehow you have to keep a straight face.
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It is this Friday at Valley Oak Golf Course. 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

0: Wait for me, it's Zach Williams with Spirit Radio. My name's Tim. When it comes to fundraising, it feels like in so many areas we've been there and done that. I mean, think about it. The band was taking a trip and we had every candy imaginable. Nowadays, you're trying to do experiential things. And yet sometimes I feel like the most obvious fundraisers are right in front of our face. Like, has anybody done a coffee fundraiser? Look at the drop-off lines at school. Look at school when it gets started for the day. Whether it's the students, the teachers, the parents, it just feels like this is a massive win. And I don't think I've ever been a part of a coffee fundraiser.
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Cody Carnes, Spirit Radio. I'm Tim. So many times when we talk about God's timing, it's like it takes forever. Is it possible, though, God's timing could be sooner than you think? And I guess you might want to make sure you're ready. I've seen

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0: Terry Ann and Cece Winans, it's Testimony with Spirit Radio. I'm Tim. The good news is it's not the kids that have got a hold of your phone. The bad news is you're clearly doing something. Now, this isn't with my phone. It's actually with my desktop at work. And I don't know what keystroke I'm doing, but I keep shrinking the font of my email. Now, the good news is I've learned you hold the control button and you hit the plus button, and it simply makes the font larger again. The question is, what in the world am I doing? Like every day, it's like six font, and I haven't been able to read six font in quite a while now. So what am I doing?
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